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1: Toby Keith immortalized, really, if you think about it, in a place that he should have been already. 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Toby is now on Legends Bar in Nashville.
2: Yeah, on the mural. It's
1: 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It's on our Instagram, at Wayne D and Tay.

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Marion's number one for new country, Buckeye Country, 94.3. It's a guy's Old Dominion called Memory Lane, just celebrated the 1-year anniversary of opening their bar in Nashville called Odie's. Chris Jansen's

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0: 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A lot of people having get-togethers on Monday, Monday being Memorial Day. What's like a go-to get-together for you, Leslie?
1: Probably pulled pork nachos. I think it's a non-negotiable.
0: And I'm hungry. I shouldn't have even asked that question. Thanks for hanging with us tonight. Appreciate it.

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1: Sam Hunt, it's called House Party on iHeart's Country House Party. That is Aaron. Aaron, $1,000 richer. The cash contest just wrapped up this week. Want to thank everybody for playing along. You didn't win, not a big deal. Cash contest always real close to coming back, y'all.

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2: 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It's Wayne D&T getting ready. We are just a couple of weeks away from CMA Fest in Nashville. We're going to get you up close and personal with all the action. 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
0: Well, look who it is. Last call, thought again. 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
1: Okay, first Diane said, I don't think anyone's going to answer. And we did.
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1: Right? And we're going to play your song.
2: Thank you.
1: You got it. It's on now from Hardy, Eric Church, Morgan Wallen, Tim McGraw. The song is called MacArthur. And it's on iHeart Country House Party. My name.

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1: What's going on? 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
1: There's Ella Langley's song. It's called Be Her. 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Throwing a big old party every single Saturday night. 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
0: 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I told you to give you some love. 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

0: 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I'm Bobby Bones in the morning. 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
1: Just when I think, oh man, that's a really good song, Zach Top puts out another song that literally becomes my next favorite. He's done it again with this one. The song is called South of Sanity.

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1: 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The song is called Change My Mind. What's going on? It's iHeart Country House Party every Saturday night. 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
1: Hopefully your Saturday night was awesome. Enjoy the three-day weekend. A lot of us still working Monday, by the way. So if you're still working Monday, then never mind what I just said. That's all we got. The show's called iHeart Country House Party. You can always follow along on Instagram at iHeartCHP. Wayne D. Hey, we out. Leave you with John Party. It's called Boots.

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7: Welcome to Sunday, everybody, the day of rest, and I sure hope you get some today. It's After Midnight. I'm your host, Granger Smith, bringing you this show number 1,598 in a row. I've got some good news on the way I want to read for you, and Hudson's got some Nashville news. She's going to read for you all this fresh here for your Sunday. Welcome to the show. It's After Midnight.

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Marion's number one for new country, Buckeye Country, 94.3. Early Sunday, welcome to it. How about we get the day going with some good news? I just happen to have some. I'll share with you in two songs.

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Marion's number one for new country, Buckeye Country, 94.3. We've got some history to run over. Ever seen a pic or actually been over the Brooklyn Bridge? Well, did you know it's over 100 years old now? I'll tell you more. That plus other things that went down on this day in history in two songs. My name.

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Hey, thank you for starting your Sunday here with me on After Midnight. What woke you up so early this morning? Call me up and share. 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
1: Hey, Granger, this is Jeremy out here in Dodge City, Kansas. Just want to tell you I listen to you every morning, and I appreciate everything you do. Thank you, and have a wonderful day.
0: 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Thanks for

0: Marion's number one for new country, Buckeye Country, 94.3. Ann Hudson is about to jump on and share some Nashville news with us. Ann, what do you have lined up?
1: This freaked me out, Granger. Did you see what the Red Clay Strays said? They almost died, literally, before the ACMs. I'll tell you what happened. Coming up in your Nashville news next.

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Buckeye Country 94.3. So what do you think would be your last meal? If you got to choose your last meal, say you're on death row, you're talking to the warden, and he gives you this option. 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
1: If you're up late with us, you'll want to follow us on Instagram, too. 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

Marion's number one for new country, Buckeye Country, 94.3. It may still be Saturday night where you are. Thank you for being here. 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

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Yes, jumping into the river when running from the cops is probably not the smartest move. That's a true story, and Earl Dibbles Jr. is going to share this dumb criminal story with us next.

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A tater salad your cousin Mona brought ain't tater salad. 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

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Early Sunday, welcome to it. How about we get the day going with some good news? I just happen to have some I'll share with you in two songs.

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1: Hey, this is Julie from Cleveland, Ohio. I just wanted to say hey, and I'm a third shifter just like you.
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1: 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Ann is about to join us with another round of Nashville news. 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

Marion's number one for new country, Buckeye Country, 94.3. We've got some history to run over. Ever seen a pic or actually been over the Brooklyn Bridge? Well, did you know it's over 100 years old now? I'll tell you more. That plus other things that went down on this day in history in two songs.

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I love it when you're part of the show. Questions, comments, conversations, anything you'd like to start, well, call me up at 866-607-8383.

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It's officially the end of Sundays After Midnight, but I'm not finished if you don't want to be finished. 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It's the perfect companion on your way to church this morning. Nothing but worship music on a rise and shine. We do it every single Sunday morning on Yee Yee Radio, which again...

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And I'd love to hear from you.

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Yeah, I'm dressed up for success, from my head down to my boots. 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

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Yes, jumping into the river when running from the cops is probably not the smartest move. That's a true story, and Earl Dibbles Jr. is going to share this dumb crap.

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I want to hear from you on this, and you're making me hungry. Give me all the details. I can take it. Talking about Death Row Last Meal. If you had one more meal to eat, what would it be? 866-606.

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We've got some history to run over. Ever seen a pic or actually been over the Brooklyn Bridge? Well, did you know it's over 100 years old now? I'll tell you more. That plus other things that went down on this day in history in two songs.

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Marion's number one for new country, Buckeye Country, 94.3. Thanks for hanging out with me this Sunday on Mornings with Granger. I hope it's been a good morning so far. Let's stay connected. 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

0: 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Hey, it's Bobby Bones. 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
1: Good morning. It's so good to finally get through to you. 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You always touch my heart.
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So what do you think would be your last meal? If you got to choose your last meal, say you're on death row, you're talking to the warden, and he gives you this option. 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
1: 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It's Sunday. I'm glad you've got Mornings with Granger on this morning. Are you on the iHeartRadio app? 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

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Hey, it's Bobby Bones. 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

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Why is this dumb criminal putting on a dress? Earl is going to do his best to explain exactly what happened in this dumb criminal story coming up next.

Marion's number one for new country, Buckeye Country, 94.3, talking about your death row last meal. Man, this makes me hungry, but I want to hear from you. 866-607-8383.

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Hey, it's Bobby Bones. 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Another

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Guaranteed human.

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Buckeye Country, 94.3, Marion's number one for new country. My name is Bo Dalton. Thank you for hanging out with me on this Sunday. Hope you're having a great weekend so far. What are you looking forward to this summer, Michelle?

Buckeye Country 94.3, Marion's number one for new country. George Burge and Luke Bryan, Ride, Ride, Ride, Sunday morning. Appreciate sharing your day with me. My name is Bo. Pop quiz time. 70% of people admit sending a text from this place. What is this place? Any guesses? We'll see if you're right. The answer in two songs.

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Hey, it's Bobby Bones. 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After

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Buckeye Country 94.3, Bobby Bones in the morning, country hits all day. It's an iHeart Country kickoff to summer weekend this weekend as we play some of the old throwbacks you haven't heard in a long time. Right after brand new John Morgan, we're going to kick it back with Rascal Flatts. 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

0: 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Hey, it's Bo. Do you get a lot of food delivered? Well, you may rethink that plan after I share this next food delivery story. It's a rough one. Two songs away.
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0: 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And at 8 a.m., it's Amy's Morning Corner. 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

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Brand new Kacey Musgraves. That one's called Dry Spell. That was her first performance ever at the ACMs last weekend. Hey, it's Bo Dalton. 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

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There's a throwback from Faith Hill. Remember that song was new? Wild One. iHeart Country kickoff to summer weekend all weekend long. Playing songs like that and songs like this. Wild

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1: 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Hey, it's Bobby Bones. 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And at 8 a.m., it's Amy's Morning Corner. 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Hey, it's not-

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I'm Angie Warden. I feel like this holiday weekend, some parent somewhere has yelled at their kid and said, I'm going to turn this truck around if you two don't stop fighting. Jordan Davis said that's where

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Hey, it's Bobby Bones. Tomorrow morning at 55 after every hour, we share good news with Tell Me Something Good. And at 8 a.m., it's Amy's Morning Corner. 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

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You can't have the I Heart Country kickoff to summer weekend without Luke Bryan. Sunrise, sunburn, sunset. Make sure you put on sunscreen if you are in the sun, okay? We don't want the sunburn part.

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2: It's Angie Ward. 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

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I'm Angie Ward. Hey, around here, you don't have to ask where's Waldo because we know where you are and what station you're listening to. Thanks for that, by the way.

0: 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It's Angie Ward. I'm just tired. You do it.
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Country 94.3, Bobby Bones in the morning, country hits all day. New country for your holiday weekend. This is George Burge and Luke Bryan. 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

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Hello, it's Angie Ward. 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
1: 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Here's Luke Bryan. 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

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Hey, it's Bobby Bones. 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